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And money, money she making. Look at the way she's shaking. Make you wanna touch her, wanna taste her. Have you lusting for her? 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

0: Antenne NRW. In the midnight hour, she cried more, more, more. Die besten Hits aller Zeiten.
1: Aller Zeiten. Number one, two, where are you? You're still in my heart. Mehr 80er, mehr 90er.